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2: 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I get to do that every day. I get to change someone's life every day.
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1: I'm Darren Bain. As we sleep tonight, Canada will be making its next move in its trade war with the U.S., retaliatory tariffs kicking in just after midnight as response to the Americans' 50% tariffs launched after Ottawa pulled away from trade talks last month. Chances are this will further retaliation in some form by the Americans. RJ Curry, chair in Canadian business history at the University of Toronto, says the only way to stop the escalation is to get a deal. However, Curry says this, you've got an administration here that is completely detached reality, adding Trump has shown an ideological commitment to high tariffs and given no sign he's going to budge. His bottom line, we are in a kind of neverland. At one point, the fire was almost five times the size of Okanagan Lake and one of the largest wildfires in BC history. Pear Lake was among fires known as the Big Bar Complex, also making up the 59 Creek, Bonanza Creek, and French Bar Creek blazes, all of which are now being held. Fort St. John RCMP say a disturbance call led to the seizure of two firearms and the arrest of a man Sunday morning. Police were called to 78 A Street and 81st Avenue after reports of a man yelling and swinging a knife near a vehicle. Officers say they found ammunition, a short sword, and a loaded sawed-off rifle in another firearm. The man remains in custody and faces several firearms-related charges. A kind of a soft and open and tame kind of winter. That's what Environment Canada climatologist David Phillips suggests we may be in for a milder winter season dominated by Pacific rather than Arctic air. Wonderful for home heating bills and Canadians who aren't big on winter, but not so great for skiers, skaters, and snowmobilers. The reason is a supercharged El Nino, which Phillips says will mean less snow, more rain in the west, and more problems in spring, earlier forest fires, and more drought. And the Maverick Turnbull Foundation is partnering with the Prince George Cougars on a season-long fundraising initiative. A portion of every home game ticket purchase using a special promo code will go directly to the Maverick Turnbull Foundation. Maverick's father, Derek Turnbull, says he's hopeful this will become a long-term partnership.
2: That was Maverick's home, was in that building with that team. I mean, with all the teams in PG, but I think his memory will live on in that building for a long time.
1: Maverick passed away in July at the age of 3 following a battle with stage 4 high-risk neuroblastoma. I'm Darren Bain.
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1: I'm Darren Bain. As we sleep tonight, Canada will be making its next move in its trade war with the U.S., retaliatory tariffs kicking in just after midnight as response to the Americans' 50% tariffs launched after Ottawa pulled away from trade talks last month. Chances are this will further retaliation in some form by the Americans. RJ Curry, chair in Canadian business history at the University of Toronto, says the only way to stop the escalation is to get a deal. However, Curry says this, "You've got an administration here that is completely detached reality," adding Trump has shown an ideological commitment to high tariffs and given no sign he's going to budge. His bottom line, "We are in a kind of neverland." At one point, the fire was almost five times the size of Okanagan Lake and one of the largest wildfires in BC history. Pear Lake was among fires known as the Big Bar Complex, also making up the 59 Creek, Bonanza Creek, and French Bar Creek blazes, all of which are now being held. Fort St. John RCMP say a disturbance call led to the seizure of two firearms and the arrest of a man Sunday morning. Police were called to 78 A Street and 81st Avenue after reports of a man yelling and swinging a knife near a vehicle. Officers say they found ammunition, a short sword, and a loaded sawed-off rifle in another firearm. The man remains in custody and faces several firearms-related charges. A kind of a soft and open and tame kind of winter. That's what Environment Canada climatologist David Phillips suggests we may be in for a milder winter season dominated by Pacific rather than Arctic air. Wonderful for home heating bills in Canadians who aren't big on winter, but not so great for skiers, skaters, and snowmobilers. The reason is a supercharged El Nino, which Phillips says will mean less snow, more rain in the west, and more problems in spring, earlier forest fires, and more drought. And the Maverick Turnbull Foundation is partnering with the Prince George Cougars on a season-long fundraising initiative. A portion of every home game ticket purchase using a special promo code will go directly to the Maverick Turnbull Foundation. Maverick's father, Derek Turnbull, says he's hopeful this will become a long-term partnership.
2: That was Maverick's home, was in that building with that team. I mean, with all the teams in PG, but I think his memory will live on in that building for a long time.
1: Maverick passed away in July at the age of 3 following a battle with stage 4 high-risk neuroblastoma. I'm Darren Bain.
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1: I'm Darren Bain. As we sleep tonight, Canada will be making its next move in its trade war with the U.S., retaliatory tariffs kicking in just after midnight as response to the Americans' 50% tariffs launched after Ottawa pulled away from trade talks last month. Chances are this will further retaliation in some form by the Americans. RJ Curry, chair in Canadian business history at the University of Toronto, says the only way to stop the escalation is to get a deal. However, Curry says this, "You've got an administration here that is completely detached reality," adding Trump has shown an ideological commitment to high tariffs and given no sign he's going to budge. His bottom line, "We are in a kind of neverland." At one point, the fire was almost five times the size of Okanagan Lake and one of the largest wildfires in BC history. Pear Lake was among fires known as the Big Bar Complex, also making up the 59 Creek, Bonanza Creek, and French Bar Creek blazes, all of which are now being held. Fort St. John RCMP say a disturbance call led to the seizure of two firearms and the arrest of a man Sunday morning. Police were called to 78 A Street and 81st Avenue after reports of a man yelling and swinging a knife near a vehicle. Officers say they found ammunition, a short sword, and a loaded sawed-off rifle in another firearm. The man remains in custody and faces several firearms-related charges. A kind of a soft and open and tame kind of winter. That's what Environment Canada climatologist David Phillips suggests we may be in for a milder winter season dominated by Pacific rather than Arctic air. Wonderful for home heating bills and Canadians who aren't big on winter, but not so great for skiers, skaters, and snowmobilers. The reason is a supercharged El Nino, which Phillips says will mean less snow, more rain in the west, and more problems in spring, earlier forest fires, and more drought. And the Maverick Turnbull Foundation is partnering with the Prince George Cougars on a season-long fundraising initiative. A portion of every home game ticket purchase using a special promo code will go directly to the Maverick Turnbull Foundation. Maverick's father, Derek Turnbull, says he's hopeful this will become a long-term partnership.
2: That was Maverick's home, was in that building with that team. I mean, with all the teams in PG, but I think his memory will live on in that building for a long time.
1: Maverick passed away in July at the age of 3 following a battle with stage 4 high-risk neuroblastoma. I'm Darren Bain.
0: Early risers? Check. Night owls? Also check. There's no quit in PG's best country. Country 97.

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6: 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Left, left, left, right.

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2: 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And I just couldn't see the puck coming towards me. And my dad kept telling me, oh, you got to pay attention. 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I tried to get my driver's license and I failed my learner's test. That helped convince my dad to get my eyes checked. And it helped me become a better goalie. It helped me see the board better at school. I get to do that every day. I get to change someone's life every day.
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1: Good morning. I'm Brendan Palou. Canadian retaliatory tariffs were set to take effect at midnight. Last month, the federal government announced tariffs on $27.6 billion in U.S. goods and a $7.5 billion support package to help Canadian businesses and workers withstand the escalating trade war. In a series of social media posts yesterday, U.S. President Donald Trump took aim at Canada. Posts included a map of North America, Greenland, and Iceland covered by the American Stars and Stripes. Now another mocked Prime Minister Mark Carney in a hockey-related illustration, calling him governor. Trump also targeted Bombardier, saying there won't be any more selling of their products within the United States. Susan Scott is looking for a fourth term on Prince George City Council. She was first elected back in November of 2014 and was re-elected in 2018 and 2022. During her time at City Hall, Scott has served on several committees, including the Select Committee on Citizens Recognition Program, Municipal Finance Authority, and the Local Government RCMP Contract Management Committee since last year. She joins incumbents Tim Bennett, Ron Pulillo, Corey Ramsey, and Trudy Clausen, who are also running for re-election. The municipal election is set for October the 17th. In addition, a former planner with the City of Prince George is also running for a coveted spot on council. Nicole Fraser announced that she's running in the October 17th election on Facebook. Fraser spent a decade with the city from 2014 to 2024 as a bylaw clerk, planning technician, and planner. She is currently the managing partner for Praxis Solutions, a role she has held since March of 2024. Fraser is hosting her campaign launch on Thursday at 6 p.m. from the Hart Ski Hill on Winslow Drive. Election day is October the 17th. In addition, Prince George City Council will consider a notice of motion at Wednesday's meeting that could allow for beehives within city limits. The notice of motion put forward by Councillors Corey Ramsey and Tim Bennett says the definition of livestock under a certain bylaw does not include bees, meaning the bylaw is silent on the allowance of hives within city limits. It states local beekeepers have reached out with concerns over an incident in which bylaw services issued a cease and desist letter for having an apiary on their property. The motion attached would direct administration to return a bylaw amendment which would allow an unspecified number of hives on single-family residential properties within city limits. And the Maverick Turnbull Foundation is partnering with the Prince George Cougars on a season-long fundraising initiative. A portion of every home game ticket purchased using a special promo code will go directly to the Maverick Turnbull Foundation. Maverick's father, Derek, says he's hopeful that this will become a long-term partnership.
2: That was Maverick's home, was in that building with that team. I mean, with all the teams in PG, but I think his memory will live on in that building for a long time.
1: Maverick passed away in July at the age of 3 following a battle with stage 4 high-risk neuroblastoma. In sports, the Prince George Cougars are back in action Friday and Saturday against the Kamloops Blazers to end the preseason. PG hosts the Blazers Friday in Quesnel at the West Fraser Center before wrapping up at the Sandman Center the following night in Kamloops. And exhibition action for the Prince George Spruce Kings begins tonight as they hit the road in the Lower Mainland in Port Coquitlam. PG takes on the Coquitlam Express at 7 o'clock. The Spruce Kings then host the Chilliwack Chiefs in a preseason doubleheader Friday at 7 and Saturday at noon from the Copar Memorial Arena. Be the first to know. Get news alerts directly to your inbox by signing up at mypgnow.com.
3: Thanks, Brendan. Good morning. I'm Carol Gass. It's 6:04 on Tuesday after the Labor Day long weekend. I hope it was a great weekend for you. It was certainly beautiful weather-wise. Today, the first day back to school in School District 57. Remember those school zones. 30 kilometers an hour is what we're looking for. Today we're looking for lots and lots of sunshine and a high of 24, so let's enjoy it. It's 8 right now.
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Such a great story song from Tennille Towns. That's Jersey on the Wall on Country 97 FM. Good morning. How are you? I'm Carol Gass. It's 6:12 on the Tuesday after the Labor Day long weekend, and I hope it was a fantastic weekend for you. Weather could not have been any better, could it? Seriously, so beautiful out. Oh, yes. And now it's back to reality. And by reality, I mean, well, kind of the regularly scheduled programming. You know what I mean? Past the summer. Kids are back to school today in School District 57. Now, as far as I understand it, every school is different on exactly what time the kids are going to get there and get out and that kind of thing. So hopefully you're aware of when your children are going to be out of school today, because it'll be earlier than normal. And then tomorrow for them, it's really back to the grind. Anyway, we're going to talk more about all of that. I just want to remind you, in the school zones, it's 30K an hour. So please, please watch out for the kids. They're excited, even though they don't want to admit that. And so you need to be looking around. We're going to get to more of that after some Eric Church. And right now it's Quitter from Cam and Whitcomb on Country 97 FM.

0: Little Eric Church for you. 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Good morning. I'm Carol Gass at 6:19 on Back to School Tuesday in School District 57. Yes, you've got to be watching your speed in those school zones. All summer long, we had our way with the school zones, but not anymore. And I know there's going to be police presence out and watching. And we need to be watching for those kids, like I said earlier. They're so excited, even if they don't want to admit it. But yeah, it's back to school for a truncated day. And then tomorrow, of course, it's going to be really back to school.
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0: Good morning, I'm Carol Gass. It's 6:23 on Tuesday. It's Blue Zone Garbage Pickup, and it's supposed to be a beautiful day in Prince George. Loads of sunshine for the first day back to school and a high of 24. 9 right now as we get closer to the 6:30 news. I've got Lindsay L. queued up, but right now, Chicken Fried. It's the Zac Brown Band on Country 97 FM.

back to school. Heck of a way to find out the kids grew out of all of their clothes. We need to go shopping stats. 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
1: Good morning. I'm Brendan Palou. A motion to allow beehives within city limits will be up for discussion during Wednesday's Prince George City Council meeting. The notice of motion put forward by councillors Corey Ramsey and Tim Bennett says the definition of livestock under a certain bylaw does not include apiaries or bees, meaning the bylaw is silent on the allowance of hives within Prince George city limits. It states local beekeepers have reached out with concerns over an incident in which bylaw services issued a cease and desist letter for having an apiary on their property. The motion attached would direct administration to return a bylaw amendment, which would allow an unspecified number of hives on single-family residential properties within city limits. NER mental health and addiction support worker on the quick response team at UHNBC is running for Prince George City Council. Trenton Lars is adding his name into the growing list of candidates vying for a seat at the table and launched his campaign this morning. Lars's three main themes are safe, caring, and growing. He is focused on fixing the permitting process for housing and small business so that good projects are not delayed for months, costing builders, nonprofits, and taxpayers more money than necessary. He also believes that work has to be done in collaboration with local builders, trades, and housing providers so the process is actually usable.

0: candidates in the running for council include Jesse Janjua, Dan McLaren, Bruce Wayne, John Zukowski, as well as Nicole Frazier, Dan Paris, Trenton Lars, Anthony Okechekwu, and Bob Radloff. A new partnership is combining hockey with a good cause. The Prince George Cougars and Maverick Turnbull Foundation have entered into a partnership with a portion of every ticket sold going to the foundation when a special promo code is used. Maverick's father, Derek Turnbull, says the partnership fits pretty well.
1: I think just with, you know, the Cougars wanting to help the community, help the foundation that we've established, and they know that, you know, the funds that we raise go to help other families in this community.
0: Maverick passed away in July at the age of 3 following a battle with stage 4 high-risk neuroblastoma. In sports in the major leagues, the Athletics edged the Toronto Blue Jays on the road by a 6-5 score. The Jays remain one game out of the final wildcard spot in the American League, which is occupied by the Cleveland Guardians. And a former player with the Prince George Spruce Kings has found a home in the Western Hockey League. Brogan McNeil signed with the Vancouver Giants on Monday. The Delta product spent just shy of 2 seasons with the Spruce Kings from 2023 to 2025. McNeil last played in the QMJHL with the Shawinigan Cataracts and the Sherbrooke Phoenix. Be the first to know. Get news alerts directly to your inbox by signing up at mypgnow.com.
2: Thanks, Brendan. Good morning, I'm Carol Gass. It's 6:34, it's Tuesday, it's Blue Zone Garbage Pickup, and it looks like it's going to be a really beautiful day in Prince George. Sun, a few clouds, and a high up to 24. Kind of like the past 3 days. Wasn't the Labor Day long weekend gorgeous? Thank you, Mother Nature. We're sitting at 9 right now.
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0: Ella Langley and Morgan Wallen on Country 97 FM. Good morning, I'm Carol Gass, and if you want to love something, join me in loving the scroll this morning. Come on.
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0: Didn't need to scroll far for this morning's story. This happened in Prince George this Labor Day weekend, and it's going to restore your faith in humanity a little bit. A local mom, Jeanette Weens, had one of those parenting moments that can happen to any of us. Life's busy, schedules are crazy, and somehow she got it in her head that the Labor Day Classic race was on Monday. It wasn't. It was Sunday. And she didn't realize that until a friend of hers texted and asked how the race went. Now imagine that sinking feeling. She was supposed to run the 10K, and her young girls were excited to run in the kids' race. They'd been looking forward to their medals, and suddenly, it was all over. Cue a few tears. But instead of calling it a day, Mom loaded up the girls and headed down anyway. Her plan? Well, maybe they could at least look around. Maybe part of the course would still be set up. Worst case scenario, they'd hold their own Weens family race, celebrate with ice cream, and hand out homemade tinfoil medals, which, honestly, is pretty awesome momming, if you ask me. But then, Prince George did what Prince George does. The folks with the Prince George Roadrunners didn't just say, "Oh, I'm sorry, you missed it." They gave those girls the race. A proper countdown, a proper start line, people cheering them on. One of the organizers actually ran ahead to show them where to turn around and then ran back with them. And when they crossed the finish line, a cheering squad was waiting. Then they got their medals. And then they got their food truck treat tickets. They got the full race day experience hours after they technically missed it. And that's the thing. It would have been easy for those volunteers to say no. The race was basically over. They had every reason to be packing up and heading home. But instead, they made those two little girls feel important. They turned a parenting mistake into a memory that those kids will probably never forget. And in a world where we spend a lot of time talking about everything that's wrong, here's a reminder of what's right. Way to go, Prince George Roadrunners. That's not just organizing a race. That's teaching kindness by example. And apparently, that's how we do things around here.
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0: 6:46, it's Tuesday after the Labor Day long weekend. It's Blue Zone Garbage Pickup. Good morning, I'm Carol Gass. Today, we're looking at picking up more sunshine, a lot like over the weekend, which was absolutely fantastic, wasn't it? Supposed to see 24 degrees as a high for the first day of school in School District 57, and it'll be a shorter day. Depending on what school, will depend on exactly what time they're dismissed. 9 degrees right now with some Tyler Hubbard for you. 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

0: 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Well, here we are together Tuesday after the Labor Day long weekend. It's 6:52. I imagine households with school kids in them are stirring already with, get up, come on, you got to get up. I don't want to get up. You have to get up. First day of school back. And of course, there's going to be a lot of kids pretty excited, even if they don't want to admit it. So please, please, please watch your speed. Watch for kids. And in school zones, it's 30K an hour, right?
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0: 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Be lovely to sit out on their patio today in the sunshine and 24 degrees as a high. 9 right now, watch those school zones. They get going around 8 o'clock, but still, if the kids are there early, They're excited, so watch out for them. 7 o'clock news coming up right now, the band Perry.

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1: Good morning, I'm Brendan Paldew. Prince George City Council will consider a notice of motion during Wednesday's meeting that could allow for beehives within city limits. The notice of motion put forward by Councillors Coy Ramsey and Tim Bennett says the definition of livestock under a certain bylaw does not include apiaries or bees, meaning the bylaw is silent on the allowance of hives within city limits. It states local beekeepers have reached out with concerns over an incident in which bylaw services issued a cease and desist letter for having an apiary on their property. The motion attached would direct administration to return a bylaw amendment which would allow an unspecified number of hives on single-family residential properties in Prince George. Susan Scott is looking for a fourth term on Prince George City Council. She was first elected in November of 2014 and was re-elected in 2018 and 2022. During her time at City Hall, Scott has served on several committees, including the Select Committee on Citizen Recognition Program, Municipal Finance Authority, and the Local Government RCMP Contract Management Committee since last year. She joins incumbents Tim Bennett, Ron Palillo, Corey Ramsey, and Trudy Clausen, who are running for re-election. The municipal election is set for October 17th. School District 57 trustee Char McCrory is seeking re-election. She was elected to the SD 57 Board of Education in the 2023 by-election after previously serving over 8 years as a school trustee in the Coast Mountain School District, including as board chair. She currently represents the board at the BC School Trustees Association Provincial Council and serves as a trustee representative on the Indigenous Education Council. McCrory has lived in the North for more than 30 years and has lived in Prince George since 2022. Election day is October the 17th. And a standout mountain bike rider from Prince George is back from Italy with her head held high. 16-year-old Jenna Foreman placed 5th out of 20 riders at the recently completed UCI Mountain Bike World Championship Junior Women's Downhill event. This was Foreman's first time competing on international soil as she placed 17th in the qualifying stage and overcame an equipment malfunction.
2: In my qualifying run, I snapped my derailleur off around halfway down. It was really scary. Yeah, I hit a rock and I made it to the bottom and I got 17th. So I just made the cutoff to qualify for finals. And then finals day, I rode into 5th, which was really, really cool.
1: Foreman, who is a grade 12 student at DP Todd Secondary, will now prepare for the U.S. Open race this weekend in Park City, Utah. In sports, the U-17 Caribou Cougars begin the BCEHL AAA regular season this weekend. Caribou hosts the Greater Vancouver Canadiens 6:45 p.m. on Saturday and 9 a.m. on Sunday. Both games are in Kinwan. And the UNBC Timberwolves continue a four-game homestand Friday and Sunday at Massage Play Stadium. The T-Wolves women's soccer team hosts Trinity Western at 5:30 on Friday and UBC at noon on Sunday. While in men's action, UNBC battles the Spartans at 8 p.m. on Friday and the Thunderbirds at 2:30 on Sunday. Be the first to know. 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
3: Thanks, Brendan. Good morning. I'm Carol Gass. 7:04 on the first day back to school in the 2026-2027 school year. And I'm taking a look at this forecast, which looks amazing for today. After today, well, that's something we'll talk about tomorrow. But today looks like all kinds of sunshine and 24 degrees. You gotta love that. Sitting at 9 right now, and it's Blue Zone garbage pickup.
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0: Wallet, keys, phone. What am I forgetting? Oh, right! Another hour of today's best country. Country.

0: Paul Brandt's Alberta Bound on Country 97 FM. Paul wrote that song and put it out on his 2004 record This Time Round. Now, you know how a lot of artists will branch out into tequila clothing lines or reality TV? Well, Paul has spent years focused on philanthropy and anti-human trafficking efforts. He and his wife, Liz, founded Not In My City. It's an organization that works to combat human trafficking in Canada. According to the organization, Paul and Liz visited Cambodia years ago and saw firsthand the devastating reality of human trafficking and child exploitation. What shocked Paul even more was discovering that trafficking wasn't just a problem overseas. It's happening in Canada, too. Kind of crazy? Paul Brandt is the most awarded male Canadian country artist of all time. But ask him what he wants to be remembered for, and he'll say his philanthropic efforts. That's your throwback track, and it's brought to you by the Black Clover Pub.
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0: 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Good morning. I'm Carol Gass. It's 7:20 on a back-to-school Tuesday. How was your Labor Day long weekend? It was so gorgeous in terms of the weather that it was hard not to have a great one, am I right? But I'm guessing not a lot of kids got, quote-unquote, back into the routine. And so this morning could be a little chaotic. Remember, school zones are in effect. They haven't been all summer long. So, yeah, you really want to watch your speed. 30K per hour in the school zones. And watch for the kids because they're not watching for you.
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3: Good morning, I'm Carol Gass. It's 7:23. It's Back to School Tuesday, Blue Zone Garbage Pickup, and it looks like we're going to see a fair amount of sun today. Yee-haw! Because after today, it gets different. But anyway, let's talk about today. The high, 24 degrees. It's 9 right now, and we're coming up to the 7:30 news. I've got some Nate Holler for you, but right now, it's the Chicks with Wide Open Spaces on Country 97.

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1: Good morning. I'm Brendan Palou. A former planner with the City of Prince George is running for a coveted spot on City Council. Nicole Fraser announced that she's running in the October 17th local election on Facebook. Fraser spent a decade with the city from 2014 to 2024 as a bylaw clerk, planning technician, and planner. Fraser is currently the managing partner for Praxis Solutions, a role she has held since March of 2024. Fraser is hosting her campaign launch on Thursday at 6 p.m. from the Hart Ski Hill. Election day is October the 17th. In addition, an ER mental health and addiction support worker on the quick response team at UHNBC is also running for council. Trenton Lars is adding his name into the growing list of candidates vying for a seat at the table and launches campaign this morning. Lars's three main themes are safe, caring, and growing. He is also focused on fixing the permitting process for housing and small business so that good projects are not delayed for months, costing builders, nonprofits, and taxpayers more money than necessary. The municipal election is set for October 17th. The Canadian Automobile Association wants families to make a few school year resolutions. That includes giving yourself a few extra minutes for a less rushed arrival when bringing the kids to and from school, helping to reduce double parking, stopping in undesignated areas, or dropping children off in unsafe locations. Others include following your school's drop-off routine, considering a park and walk from a short distance away, and reinforcing road safety rules with your kids and more. CAA says drivers can support school's own safety with a few simple actions, staying alert, slowing down, and watching for school buses and crossing guards. And the Maverick Turnbull Foundation is partnering with the Prince George Cougars on a season-long fundraising initiative. A portion of every home game ticket purchased using a special promo code will go directly to the Maverick Turnbull Foundation. His father, Derek, says he's hopeful this will become a long-term partnership.
2: That was Maverick's home, was in that building with that team. I mean, with all the teams in PG, but I think his memory will live on in that building for a long time.
1: Maverick passed away in July at the age of 3.

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1: Thanks, Brendan. Good morning. I'm Carol Gass, 7:33 on the Back to School Tuesday after the Labor Day long weekend. Remember, the school zones are in effect. Slow it down and pay attention because the kids are pretty excited, even if they don't want to admit that. We're looking at Blue Zone garbage pickup today, and we're looking at what should be a lot of sun again today. Let's cross our fingers that Environment Canada is not going to change that forecast. Looking for a high of 24. It's 9 to start our day.
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About 2 weeks before your kid needs poster boards for an assignment due the next day. 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

0: I hope you like it. I hope you love Tim McGraw. There he is on Country 97 FM. Good morning, I'm Carol Gass. Well, first day of school in School District 57 after the Labor Day long weekend, and it has been a long time since I went to school. But back in the day, there were still the cliques that exist today, and that can be really hard. Now I hope your kids are the kids who say hello first, or the kind of kids who stand beside someone who's getting picked on, or the one who scoots over at lunch and says, hey, there's room here. Because you never know what someone else is going through. A kid who seems quiet might be lonely. The kid who looks different might be terrified. The new student might spend the whole morning hoping somebody says hello to them. It might sound trite, but most heroes don't wear capes. Sometimes they wear a hoodie, bring their lunch, and make room at their table. This year, I hope your kids are an ally, that they're brave enough to be kind, because one word, one invitation, one small act of friendship can change someone's entire school year and maybe even their life. Think of it like a movie that you want to go and cheer on the hero.
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0: 7:44 on Back to School Tuesday. It's Blue Zone Garbage Pickup. Good morning, I'm Carol Gass, and I don't know what you thought about the weather over the Labor Day long weekend, but I thought it was absolutely fantastic, and we get another day of it. After today, well, that's different, but today we're supposed to see a whole lot of blue sky and sunshine and 24 degrees. Still 9 with this new song that we've been playing on the station. I hope you love it as much as I do. It's Boston from Stella Lefty on Country 97 FM.
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0: The James Barker Band on Country 97 FM. Hey, good morning. Hi there, I'm Carol Gass. It's 7:50 on Back to School Tuesday, Blue Zone Garbage Pickup. And I don't know how you're going to decide from all of the different events that are happening this coming Saturday, the 12th of September. There is something going on everywhere. It's crazy. It's one of those days. I happen to know that at Kate's Sweet Bites and Beanery, they're having a practical magic day this Saturday. It goes 9:30 to 4. And I'm not exactly sure all of the different things. I know there's going to be a costume contest. I know there's going to be tarot cards read. They've all got all kinds of drink menus and treats and everything else. And they say, wear your best 90s cozy witch look. Well, I mean, I don't know about you, but I wear that every day.
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0: 7:54, it's Tuesday, it's back to school, so watch those school zones, definitely. It's Blue Zone Garbage Pickup. I'm looking outside, I'm seeing blue sky. There's some clouds, but it's supposed to be a beautiful day. 24 degrees is the high we're supposed to settle on. 9 right now. 8 o'clock news is just 6 minutes away, and I'm going to squish two songs in there. Sean Austin's got Paradise Found, and right now, they're making good time. They're Old Dominion on Country 97 FM.

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1: Good morning. I'm Brendan Paulut. A motion to allow beehives within city limits will be up for discussion during Wednesday's Prince George City Council meeting. The notice of motion put forward by councillors Corey Ramsey and Tim Bennett says the definition of livestock under a certain bylaw does not include apiaries or bees, meaning the bylaw is silent on the allowance of hives within city limits. It states local beekeepers have reached out with concerns over an incident in which bylaw services issued a cease and desist letter for having an apiary on their property. The motion attached would direct administration to return a bylaw amendment which would allow an unspecified number of hives on a single-family residential property within city limits. A Prince George resident with 30 years of experience in the nonprofit sector is taking a run at City Council. Sean Bortolan announced her candidacy for next month's municipal election on Facebook. Bortolan is a former president of the Multicultural Heritage Society and Northern Interior Community Gaming Association. Her professional accolades also include a 15-year run with the Prince George Native Friendship Center, diversity coordinator at UNBC, and is a liaison with the Prince George Aboriginal Child and Family Commission. Other candidates in the running include Jesse Janjua, Dan McLaren, Bruce Wayne, John Zukowski, Nicole Fraser, as well as Dan Pierce, Trenton Lars, Anthony Okachekwu, and Bob Radloff. A local youth care worker is making her case to become a School District 57 trustee. Samantha Hermanson is the latest candidate to throw her name forward for the municipal election on October 17th. A graduate of D.P. Todd Secondary, Hermanson's four main priorities are student mental health and safety, supporting teachers and support staff, equity, inclusion, and accessibility, and strong schools, strong communities. Her previous experience includes work with the Chamber of Commerce, group homes, shelters, the Salvation Army, and the organization's food bank programs. Other candidates running for school board include incumbents Sarah Holland and Char McCrory. In addition, a community-focused resident is looking to lock up a SD57 trustee spot in McKenzie. Tiana Kerr announced her intention to run during next month's municipal election on Facebook. Her background in politics and advocacy work began in Alberta, serving on many parent advisory councils. Since moving to McKenzie, Kerr has served on the board of the Chamber of Commerce and is a Sparks leader, while also sitting on the Youth Wellness Society. Other candidates running for school board include Jake Skakin and Don Zabo, also announcing their intention to run on Facebook. In sports in the major leagues last night, the Athletics edged the Toronto Blue Jays by a 6-5 score. The Jays remain one game out of the final wildcard spot in the American League, which is occupied by the Cleveland Guardians. And a former player with the Prince George Spruce Kings has found a new home in the WHL. Brogan McNeil signed with the Vancouver Giants on Monday. The Delta product spent just shy of two seasons with the Spruce Kings from 2023 to 2025. McNeil last played in the QMJHL with the Shawinigan Cataracts and Sherbrooke Phoenix. Be the first to know. Get news alerts directly to your inbox by signing up at mypgnow.com.
2: Thanks, Brendan. Good morning. I'm Carol Gass. It's 8:04 on Back to School Tuesday, Blue Zone Garbage Pickup. Just watch your speed, especially in school zones, but also kids are excited to go back, even if they're pretending not to be, and so you definitely know that they're not paying attention. You need to be. And have your sunnies around, because it's going to be a blue blazer today with a high at 24. 10 right now.
0: We've come to the conclusion there's never too much country.
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It's 8:11. It's Tuesday. It's back to school. It's after the Labor Day long weekend. It's all the things. And we're going to still scroll anyways. I've got some Jordan Davis lined up, but right now, a safe place to break from Megan Patrick.

0: Jordan Davis on Country 97 FM. Good morning, I'm Carol Gass, and over the weekend there was a lot of kindness spinning around the world. This morning's scroll is awesome. Come on.
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0: Didn't need to scroll far for this morning's story. This happened in Prince George this Labor Day weekend, and it's going to restore your faith in humanity a little bit. A local mom, Jeanette Weens, had one of those parenting moments that can happen to any of us. Life's busy, schedules are crazy, and somehow she got it in her head that the Labor Day Classic race was on Monday. It wasn't. It was Sunday. And she didn't realize that until a friend of hers texted and asked how the race went. Now imagine that sinking feeling. She was supposed to run the 10K, and her young girls were excited to run in the kids' race. They'd been looking forward to their medals, and suddenly, it was all over. Cue a few tears. But instead of calling it a day, Mom loaded up the girls and headed down anyway. Her plan? Well, maybe they could at least look around. Maybe part of the course would still be set up. Worst case scenario, they'd hold their own Weens family race, celebrate with ice cream, and hand out homemade tinfoil medals, which, honestly, is pretty awesome momming, if you ask me. But then, Prince George did what Prince George does. The folks with the Prince George Roadrunners didn't just say, "Oh, I'm sorry, you missed it." They gave those girls the race. A proper countdown, a proper start line, people cheering them on. One of the organizers actually ran ahead to show them where to turn around and then ran back with them. And when they crossed the finish line, a cheering squad was waiting. Then they got their medals. And then they got their food truck treat tickets. They got the full race day experience hours after they technically missed it. And that's the thing. It would have been easy for those volunteers to say no. The race was basically over. They had every reason to be packing up and heading home. But instead, they made those two little girls feel important. They turned a parenting mistake into a memory that those kids will probably never forget. And in a world where we spend a lot of time talking about everything that's wrong, here's a reminder of what's right. Way to go, Prince George Roadrunners. That's not just organizing a race. That's teaching kindness by example. And apparently, that's how we do things around here.
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0: Good morning, I'm Carol Gass. It's 8:23 on a back-to-school Tuesday. It's Blue Zone Garbage Pickup, and it's a beautiful day. Yeah, I mean, look at the sunshine, and we're supposed to see it all day. High of 24. We're only 14 away. It's 10 right now. 8:30 News is on the way. Not before some Emerson Drive, and not before Jackson Dean and Heavens to Betsy on Country 97 FM.

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1: Good morning. I'm Brendan Palou. Susan Scott is looking for a fourth term on Prince George City Council. She was first elected in November of 2014 and was re-elected in 2018 and 2022. Now, during her time at City Hall, Scott has served on several committees, including the Select Committee on Citizen Recognition Program, Municipal Finance Authority, and the Local Government RCMP Contract Management Committee since last year. She joins incumbents Tim Bennett, Ron Palillo, and Corey Ramsey, as well as Trudy Clausen, who are running for re-election. The municipal election is set for October 17th. A former planner with the City of Prince George is also running for a coveted spot on City Council. Nicole Fraser announced she's running in the October 17th election on Facebook. Now, Fraser spent a decade with the city from 2014 to 2024 as a bylaw clerk, planning technician, and a planner. She is currently the managing partner for Praxis Solutions, a role she has held since March of 2024. Fraser is hosting her campaign launch on Thursday at 6 o'clock from the Hart Ski Hill. In addition, a Prince George man who has worked extensively with First Nations communities is looking to lock up a spot on SD57's Board of Trustees. Don Sabo has sat on several boards in the past, including stints with the Prince George Native Friendship Center and Prince George YMCA. Sabo is also a supporter of the SOGI 123 program and is one of his main planks in his election platform. The municipal election is set for October 17th. And a new partnership is combining hockey with a good cause. The Prince George Cougars and Maverick Turnbull Foundation have entered into a partnership with a portion of every ticket sold going to the foundation when a special promo code is used. Maverick's father, Derek Turnbull, says the partnership is a pretty good fit.
2: I think just with, you know, the Cougars wanting to help the community, help the foundation that we've established, and they know that, you know, the funds that we raise go to help other families in this community.
1: Maverick passed away in July at the age of 3 following a battle with stage 4 high-risk neuroblastoma. In sports, the U17 Caribou Cougars begin the BCEHL AAA regular season this weekend. Caribou hosts the Greater Vancouver Canadiens at 6:45 p.m. on Saturday, followed by a 9 a.m. puck drop on

0: Beautiful day. We're already seeing blue sky and sunshine. That's supposed to be ours all day long. We're supposed to get up to a high of 24. Make sure you're paying attention to the school zones. 30K in school zones. Kids aren't paying attention to you. That's what I know. It's 10 degrees right now.
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0: Owen Riegling on Country 97 FM. Good morning, I'm Carol Gaswell. Love it or hate it, it's back to school day in School District 57. And yeah, there's going to be a lot of conversations about grades and schedules and teachers and sports teams and supplies and everything else. And I'm hoping you could also talk about being the kid you'll be proud to be remembered as. Because years from now, you're not going to remember what mark you got on a math test in September. You probably won't remember what locker you had, but you're going to remember the people who made you feel welcome. And you'll remember the people who made you feel small. So today, if you see someone standing alone, go introduce yourself. If somebody's getting picked on, don't laugh along just because everybody else is. If there's a new kid who doesn't know anybody, remember that one friendly face can make a strange place feel a little less scary. Kindness isn't weakness, it's courage. And it takes courage to stand beside someone when nobody else will. And if every single student made one person feel like they belong today, imagine how different the school would be, how different our world would be. Be the kid you'll be proud to be remembered as.
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0: I think it's an important message for today, because today is back to school in School District 57. We haven't been abiding by the school zones for, you know, the entire summer, but they're back in effect today. So make sure you're doing the right thing, 30K an hour during school zone times, okay? And I know that the kids are not really paying attention because they're excited about going back to school, or most of them are anyway. And it's a nice day to be going back. You won't even have to wear a jacket almost. I mean, we're seeing sunshine, a few clouds, and we're supposed to get up to 24. 10 right now with Tucker Wetmore on Country 97 FM.

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0: Chevy Silverado from Bailey Zimmerman on Country 97 FM. It's 8:51. It's Tuesday after the Labor Day long weekend, which I hope was awesome for you. It's also back to school, so things are a little chaotic this morning. I'll come right back with a little chaoticness. Is that a word? I don't think so. Miranda Lambert is coming up next.
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0: It's September 8th and the first day of back to school in the 2026-27 season. We'll get to weather after the 9 o'clock news, but I promised you Miranda, so here you go.

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1: Good morning. I'm Brendan Palut. A motion to allow beehives within city limits will be up for discussion during Wednesday's Prince George City Council meeting. The notice of motion put forward by councillors Corey Ramsey and Tim Bennett says the definition of livestock under a certain bylaw does not include apiaries or bees, meaning the bylaw is silent on the allowance of hives within city limits. It states local beekeepers have reached out with concerns over an incident in which bylaw services issued a cease and desist letter for having an apiary on their property. The motion attached would direct administration to return a bylaw amendment which would allow an unspecified number of hives on a single-family residential property within city limits. A Prince George resident with 30 years of experience in the nonprofit sector is taking a run at City Council. Sean Bortolan announced her candidacy for next month's municipal election on Facebook. Bortolan is a former president of the Multicultural Heritage Society and Northern Interior Community Gaming Association. Her professional accolades also include a 15-year run with the Prince George Native Friendship Center, diversity coordinator at UNBC, and is a liaison with the Prince George Aboriginal Child and Family Commission. Other candidates in the running include Jesse Janjua, Dan McLaren, Bruce Wayne, John Zukowski, Nicole Fraser, as well as Dan Pierce, Trenton Lars, Anthony Okachekwu, and Bob Radloff. A local youth care worker is making her case to become a School District 57 trustee. Samantha Hermanson is the latest candidate to throw her name forward for the municipal election on October 17th. A graduate of D.P. Todd Secondary, Hermanson's four main priorities are student mental health and safety, supporting teachers and support staff, equity, inclusion, and accessibility, and strong schools, strong communities. Her previous experience includes work with the Chamber of Commerce, group homes, shelter, the Salvation Army, and the organization's food bank programs. Other candidates running for school board include incumbents Sarah Holland and Char McCrory. In addition, a community-focused resident is looking to lock up a SD57 trustee spot in McKenzie. Tiana Kerr announced her intention to run during next month's municipal election on Facebook. Her background in politics and advocacy work began in Alberta, serving on many parent advisory councils. Since moving to McKenzie, Kerr has served on the board of the Chamber of Commerce and is a Sparks leader, while also sitting on the Youth Wellness Society. Other candidates running for school board include Jake Skakin and Don Zabo, also announcing their intention to run on Facebook. In sports in the major leagues last night, the Athletics edged the Toronto Blue Jays by a 6-5 score. The Jays remain one game out of the final wildcard spot in the American League, which is occupied by the Cleveland Guardians. And a former player with the Prince George Spruce Kings has found a new home in the WHL. Brogan McNeil signed with the Vancouver Giants on Monday. The Delta product spent just shy of two seasons with the Spruce Kings from 2023 to 2025. McNeil last played in the QMJHL with the Shawinigan Cataracts and Sherbrooke Phoenix. Be the first to know. Get news alerts directly to your inbox by signing up at mypgnow.com.
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4: Good morning, I'm Carol Gass. It's 9:05 on Back to School Tuesday, Blue Zone Garbage Pickup, and it is sunny, beautiful. It's going to be gorgeous today, a lot like this past weekend. Was Labor Day long weekend nice enough for you? Because I thought Mother Nature outdid herself. Today we're supposed to get 24 degrees as a high. We're only 10 away. It's 14 right now.
0: Today's best country. Do you want

Back in the day, Potts Farm was a place to go. Load a truck up, hit the dirt road. Jump the barbed wire, spread the word. Light the bonfire and call the girls. King in the can and the Marlboro man. Jack and Jim were a few good men. Where you learn how to kiss and cuss and fight too. Better watch out for the boys in blue. And all this small town, he said, she said. Ain't it funny how rumors spread? Like I know something y'all don't know. Man, that talk is getting old. You better mind your business, man. Watch your mouth. For I have to knock that loud mouth out. I'm tired of talking, man. Y'all ain't listening. Them old dirt

0: Dylan Scott on Country 97 FM. Good morning, I'm Carol Gass, and I can't believe it's already back to school. But as we leave summer behind, I hope you'll think about this. Somewhere in every classroom, there's an empty chair beside somebody. At lunch, there's an empty seat at a table. On the bus, there's an empty spot. And for some kid, that empty space feels huge. Maybe they're new, or maybe they're shy. Maybe they've had a rough summer. Maybe they're carrying something you have no idea about. The amazing thing is that filling that empty seat doesn't cost a thing. Your smile is free. Your invitation is free. A simple, hey, you want to sit with us? Is free. You don't have to be the most popular kid in school to change someone's day. You just have to notice. The world has enough people looking the other way. Be the person who notices. Be the person who makes room. Because school teaches math and science and history, but some of the most important lessons kids will ever learn come from each other. And sometimes the best lesson is simply this. Nobody eats alone today or any day at our school.
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Good morning. I'm Carol Gass. Okay, so back to school, and obviously there's lots of back to school shopping for supplies and that kind of thing. Over the weekend, I went back to school clothes shopping with a little 16-year-old gal who's going to a new school this year.

0: Apparently, yes, is the answer to that. Anyway, we had a ton of fun back to school clothes shopping. And even though I'm not going back to school, I found some stuff too. Ha! I certainly didn't show the restraint she showed, I'm going to be honest.
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0: 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Good morning, I'm Carol Gass. 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
0: 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How did 2 days off suit you? I'm hoping it was great for you. I mean, the weather on this Labor Day long weekend, I don't think we could have asked for anything nicer, do you? So shout out to Mother Nature for that. We love you. Mwah. Shout out to every event organizer who's got an event this coming Saturday, September 12th. My goodness, there is a lot going on. So if you're thinking, oh, I wonder when we'll do this weekend, don't think about it. Figure it out. There's lots to choose from. Got to shout out everyone working hard in School District 57. Of course, it's back to school Tuesday, and so I know it's not a full day, but still lots and lots of energy going forward into this day. So have fun, play safe, all that good stuff. And Tim Gavin's back, so that means it's time for me to go so Colton Hoppy can squeeze his 4 hours in with you. Whatever you're doing with the rest of this beautiful day, do it the way you want to do it. And I hope you can join me tomorrow morning at some point. I'll be here at 6, but whenever you can listen, we'll talk then, okay? See ya.
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1: Well, good morning. Just after 10 o'clock, I'm Colton Hoppy, and your backyard could potentially be seeing some more buzzing friends, depending how Wednesday's city council meeting goes. Darren Bain, he's got the scoop on mypgnow.com. Looking outside, back from the long weekend, 24 and sunshine is what's waiting for us this afternoon. And I'm looking forward to nothing but sun. Keep it rolling from the long weekend. Around Prince George right now, we are feeling good. It's 15 and sun.
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We're going back to 2009 with Brad Paisley. It's Water on Country 97 FM. Look, I truly forget just how packed his album American Saturday Night was. And when Water was your fourth single off that album, you definitely made a core piece of 2000s country music. Not to mention just pulling everything out of the air surrounding, having a good time out on the water, be it diving headfirst into it or just dipping your toes in, plus a couple of more different ideas on how to have fun. Critics, of course, they were mixed as they always are. Some loved it, some called it album filler. I'll say it once and I'll say it again. Let's have the critics try and write a summer banger and see what happens. Brad gave us one of the all-time summer songs. We turn up a little louder, we're out at the lake, and we are going to continue to do that for years. Jade Eagleson, Country 97 FM. Yeah.

0: He's Cole Swindell. It's Drinkabye, Country 97 FM. I'm Colton Hoppy. Welcome back from the long weekend. That was probably the perfect weather across the board for the last 3 days. I don't think we were that lucky for the past few long weekends this summer. 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
0: Well, it's a beautiful Tuesday morning, 24. It's the daytime high. We're at 16 in the sunshine around Prince George right now. You see anything on the roads, I should know about 562-9797. It's High Valley. It's Fools. 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

back to school. Heck of a way to find out the kids grew out of all of their clothes. We need to go shopping stats. Happy back to school from Country 97 FM.

George Burge, Luke Bryan is Ride, Ride, Ride on Country 97 FM. I'm Colton Hoppy. I still can't get over how perfect the weather was this past long weekend. I was spending some time outside in the backyard. Finally, mowed our grass. I don't know why it took me so long to get to that one, but I noticed something when I was mowing the grass and just taking care of some summer outside stuff. Maybe you noticed it too. We'll talk about it after Zach McPhee.

0: There's Zach McPhee's latest. It's The Way I Know You Now, Country 97 FM. I'm Colton Hoppy. What a beautiful weekend that we had for ourselves. Tons of sunshine, minimal cloud. It was perfect all across the board, which finally got me outside, mowed the grass, did some stuff in the garage, just kind of tidied up from a chaotic summer in the old radio household that I'm living in. But I noticed something on Sunday when I was mowing the grass. The wasps are getting slower. The wasps are starting to get a little on the sleepy side. And I'm a big fan of that. I hate those winged devils with a passion, because you're minding your own business. All of a sudden, they come up, attack you, saying, yo, what are you doing? And then try and sting you. They were just buzzing around trying to figure out where they were. This is just a good sign showing that those things, yeah, they're going to be leaving us alone for the next 6 months here soon.
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say so. That's the latest out of Dan and Shay at Say So, Country 97 FM. I'm Colton Hoppy here with you Tuesday morning after a long weekend, and we're gearing up for another very busy weekend around Prince George, one of which you can win your way into. I'll tell you how right after Jess Moskaluk, Country 97 FM.

0: Remember when she was here back in October? It's Jeff Moskaluk. It's Life for Me, Country 97 FM. I'm Colton Hoppe here with you Tuesday after the long weekend. And the fun, it doesn't stop around here, apparently. Late summer, early fall, PG is jumping. And one of those things that you'll have a chance to win your way into with me a little bit later on this afternoon, Nitro Motorsports Park. They're running again this weekend. It's all about the big bucks. You want to score yourself a four-pack of tickets to go watch some cars go really, really fast? All you got to do, text me the word NITRO to our text line at 562-9797. I'll be picking somebody a little bit later on this afternoon. That's a pretty good excuse to get yourself out of the house for the first week back to school.
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1: Good morning, I'm Brendan Palou. Prime Minister Mark Carney says adversity only makes Canadians stronger, adding that it always has. His latest forward guidance video address comes on the day 50% Canadian retaliatory tariffs on the U.S. came into effect. Along with building homes and infrastructure here in Canada, Carney says their economic plan is bearing fruit abroad with expanded partnerships, agreements, and investments from around the world.
2: With a resilient economy and the strongest fiscal position in the G7, we have everything we need to pivot and prosper. That pivot will come at a cost. There's always a cost to action, but it doesn't come close to the cost of standing still.
1: Carney says the matching tariffs are not about escalating the trade war started by the U.S. He says they're needed to protect workers, companies, and communities. A motion to allow beehives within city limits will be up for discussion during Wednesday's Prince George City Council meeting. The notice of motion put forward by councillors Corey Ramsey and Tim Bennett says the definition of livestock under a certain bylaw does not include apiaries or bees, meaning the bylaw is silent on the allowance of hives within city limits. It states local beekeepers have reached out with concerns over an incident in which bylaw services issued a cease and desist letter for having an apiary on their property. The motion attached would direct administration to return a bylaw amendment which would allow an unspecified amount number of hives on single-family residential properties within city limits. Susan Scott is looking for a fourth term on Prince George City Council. She was first elected in November of 2014 and was re-elected in 2018 and 2022. During her time at City Hall, Scott has served on several committees, including the Select Committee on Citizen Recognition Program, Municipal Finance Authority, and the Local Government RCMP Contract Management Committee since last year. She joins incumbents Tim Bennett, Ron Palillo, Corey Ramsey, and Trudy Clausen, who are running for re-election. The municipal election is set for October the 17th. A local youth care worker is making her case to become a school District 57 trustee. Samantha Hermanson is the latest candidate to throw her name forward for the municipal election set for October 17th. A graduate of DP Todd Secondary, Hermanson's four main priorities are student mental health and safety, supporting teachers and support staff, equity, inclusion, and accessibility, and strong schools, strong communities. Her previous experience includes work with the Chamber of Commerce, group homes, shelters, as well as the Salvation Army and the organization's food bank programs. Other candidates running for school board include incumbents Sarah Holland and Char McCrory. And the list of five inductees set to be recognized by the Prince George Sports Hall of Fame has been unveiled. Today, its board of directors announced the following individuals for its 15th annual induction banquet and ceremony set for October 24th at the Prince George Conference and Civic Center. The inductees are Mary Potskin, Thomas Yukimano, Chris Yip, Gerald Peckham, and Keith Sullivan. On this same evening, the Sports Hall of Fame will be recognizing a number of deserving youth athletes in the Rising Star category. The names of these individuals will be announced on September the 15th. Be the first to know. Get news alerts directly to your inbox by signing up at mypgnow.com.
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5: Well, it's just after 11 o'clock. I'm Colton Hoppy and Sunshine. That is the name of the game today. 24, the daytime high, and nothing but sun and just the lightest of breezes coming up this afternoon. We're feeling good around town, however, though. We're sitting in the sunshine at 17 around Prince George.
0: This is today's best country. I'm giving up on love. Love's giving up on me. Nonstop country. Another hour of your favorite country music is loaded up and ready to roll.

Kent Moore. Is something about a truck here on Country 97 FM. I'm Colton Hoppy. We got ourselves the busiest of weekends coming up. I swear everything is happening all at once this upcoming weekend. But if you are more or so wanting to do something that is delicious, educational, and it'll be a good excuse to finally pick your apple tree, I got all of those details coming up right after Dean Brody. It's a man without a woman. Country 97 FM.

0: Dean Brody, Country 97 FM. I'm Colton Hoppy. Tuesday, rolling along smooth, and you were looking at that apple tree in the backyard thinking, man, I got to pick that here eventually. You're kind of right, because bears, they're starting to get ready for hibernation, and the wasps are looking for a free meal. Northern Bear Awareness Society, they're throwing the Fall Fruit Fest this Saturday, and if you're wondering exactly what that is, it is exactly all things fruit, where you can learn how to make your fruit in delicious canned goods, maybe make some jams and jellies. And of course, you're preventing bears from getting a free meal in your backyard as they are drawing closer to hibernation for the season. That's the last thing you want to do is leave in the house in the morning and come right face to face with Yogi Bear. It's all happening at the South Fort George Family Resource Center this upcoming Saturday from 1 to 4. If you want any more information of how to get in, or if you just want to volunteer for it, Northern Bear Awareness Society's Facebook page, they got all those details for you.
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Zach Topp on Country 97 FM. That's South of Sanity. I'm Colton Hoppy. We're talking a little bit about the Northern Bear Awareness Society hosting Fall Fruit Fest this weekend. Because all in all, it is a win-win. We talked about how Yogi Bear, he ain't going to be getting a free meal if you pick your apple tree and bring it down this upcoming Saturday. But there are more advantages to taking part in this. Some of it, it goes right back into your own backyard, helping those in need. We'll talk about it right after breakfast. It's Raise Your Glass, Country 97 FM.

0: There's Brett Kissel, Country 97 FM. I'm Colton Hoppy, Northern Barren Awareness Society. They're hosting the Fall Fruit Fest this weekend. And if you're wondering exactly what is the Fall Fruit Fest, it is a win-win across the board because, number one, you pick that apple tree in the backyard that is still overflowing with apples. You're helping reduce food waste, and you're getting rid of the excess fruit in your backyard because maybe you're getting sick of making pies. That's a crazy question. No one is sick of making pie. You have pie in the freezer all weekend. But you bring these in, you're helping those in need because it is everyone at the table as well partnering up with this. And that right there, big food initiative here in Prince George. It's going down this Saturday from 1 to 4 at the South Fort George Family Resource Center. All the additional info you'll need is over on Northern Bear Awareness Society's Facebook page.
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The music video for that song is so dumb, Toby Keith will be proud. It's Riley Green, it's Think As You Drunk, Country 97 FM. I'm Colton Hoppy, Nitro Motorsports Park. They are up and running again this weekend, and it's a big one. What do they got coming down the pipe? More importantly, how are you going to win your way in with me? I'll tell you it right after Sasha, Country 97 FM.

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1: Sasha here on Country 97 FM. I'm Colton Hoppy, Nitro Motorsports Park. They're up and running this weekend. The Big Buck Series is going on. And this is one of the biggest ones they do all year long. Plus, who doesn't like watching cars go real, real fast? Because if you can't have a dragster, you might as well go and watch them go super fast for you. All you got to do, text me that keyword Nitro, and I'll be drawing somebody for a 4-pack of tickets that you can use Friday, Saturday, or Sunday a little bit later on this afternoon. Once again, that keyword, it's Nitro to 562-9797.
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1: Good afternoon, I'm Brendan Pollu. Students at Acole College Heights Elementary returned to class today with a little help from the Prince George RCMP. Officers and ICBC were out in full force trying to catch those speeding in a school zone. Corporal Jennifer Cooper with the North District RCMP says the back-to-school routine can throw people for a loop.
2: But for those who don't have kids within the school system, this one kind of takes them off guard. They never know when it's going to be, because it changes with where the Labor Day weekend falls, so it's not the same every year, kind of like Christmas is. So this one catches those people who don't have kids often very unawares.
1: Fines for speeding in a school zone in British Columbia start at $196 and go up to $483, depending on how much you exceed the 30-kilometer-hour speed limit. School zones are in effect from 8 a.m. to 5 p.m. Monday to Friday during the academic year. Susan Scott is looking for a fourth term on Prince George City Council. She was first elected in November of 2014 and re-elected in 2018 and 2022. Now, during her time at City Hall, Scott has served on several committees, including the Select Committee on Citizen Recognition Program, Municipal Finance Authority, and the Local Government RCMP Contract Management Committee since last year. She joins incumbents Tim Bennett, Ron Palillo, Corey Ramsey, and Trudy Clausen, who are running for re-election. The municipal election is set for October 17th. In addition, a former planner with the City of Prince George is also running for a coveted spot on City Council. Nicole Fraser announced she is running in the October 17th election on Facebook. Fraser spent a decade with the city from 2014 to 2024 as a bylaw clerk, planning technician, and planner. She is currently the managing partner for Praxis Solutions, a role she has held since March of 2024. Fraser is hosting her campaign launch on Thursday at 6 p.m. from the Hart Ski Hill on Winslow Drive. Prime Minister Mark Carney says pivoting to prosper will come at a cost, but it does not come close to the cost of standing still. He's once again addressing Canadians through his Forward Guidance video series. It comes on the day 50% Canadian retaliatory tariffs on the United States came into effect.
3: I don't believe in escalating the conflict. That's not constructive. But our tariffs are necessary to protect our workers, protect our companies, and our communities. We can't let American goods into Canada tariff-free while they charge our companies to export them.
1: Carney believes a trade deal with the United States is possible, but adds the Americans were asking far too much and offering far too little last month, so they walked away from a bad deal. And the list of five inductees set to be recognized by the Prince George Sports Hall of Fame has been unveiled. Today, its board of directors announced the following individuals for its 15th annual induction banquet and ceremony set for October the 24th at the Prince George Conference and Civic Center. The inductees are Mary Potts, Thomas Yukimano, Chris Yip, Gerald Peckham, and Keith Sullivan. On this same evening, the Sports Hall of Fame will be recognizing a number of deserving youth athletes in the Rising Star category. The names of these individuals will be announced on September the 15th. Be the first to know. Get news alerts directly to your inbox by signing up at mypgnow.com.
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6: 12:05, it's your Tuesday afternoon. I'm Colton Hoppe. 24 the daytime high this afternoon, and a whole lot of sunshine coming with it the rest of the day. Wind, it is going to pick up a little bit going into the afternoon. 9 the overnight low, and then tomorrow we're seeing some rain. 19's the daytime high. You see anything on the roads as you're going about your lunch hour? 562-9797, so I can pass that along. Right now we're at 18 in the sunshine around Prince George.
0: Early risers, check. Night owls, also check. 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

0: We're going back to 2012 with Florida Georgia Line. It's Cruise on Country 97 FM. And it's the one that started it all for FGL. You couldn't escape this song for better or for worse in the summer of 2012. It's way too catchy. The groove's infectious. And this kind of sounds cheesy of me to say, but it is executed in the perfect way where it got stuck in your head the first time you heard it. And then Cruise became part of your summer, whether you liked it or not. Plus, I would go back on a limb and say this is the one that pushed Bro Country into the mainstay of the 2010s, considering it still holds the record as the best-selling digital country music song of all time, and Florida Georgia Line got back together a couple of months ago. We'll be out there in the cheap seats screaming Cruise at the top of our lungs live sooner or later once again. Tony Stevens, he's got you going through the lunch hour. It's Whiskey in Colorado, Country 97 FM.
1: One

0: A little bit of Alan Jackson for you on your Tuesday. Still rock the jukebox, Country 97 FM. I'm Colton Hoppy, 1219. It's Tuesday afternoon. How's a long weekend? More importantly, you are already picking the kids up from school. The half day, it is done in the books. They're ready to hit the ground running for the rest of the week. I always found that to be the funniest thing when I was going through school, and you probably thought the same thing too. Trying to get the routine going again and then realizing very quickly your routine is going to be absolutely shot because you get up, you go to school, you're expecting the full day. Noon, they kick you out the door. Then tomorrow is the first day. Just because it was the half a day today, you know there's still a full day of homework tucked in there somewhere.
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0: 12:23, Tuesday afternoon. I'm Colton Hoppy. 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Treat yourself a little bit. We're going for 24. We're at 18 right now. 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

Tucker Wetmore on Country 97 FM is Who Told You That. I'm Colton Hoppe here with you Tuesday afternoon. The kids are back in school, and before you know it, it's going to be I need every single school supply or project piece because it's due tomorrow. But there is something that the University of Chicago is doing this school year for their students, and I 1,000% can get behind what they are doing. And yeah, it comes to that hot button topic, we'll call it, of using AI. We'll talk about what the University of Chicago is doing, and could we do it here after Neil Towns?

0: It's Tennille Towns here on Country 97 FM. It's When's It Gonna Happen? I'm Colton Hoppe. I'm here with you Tuesday afternoon. Your kids are back in school. And, of course, that brings up the very hot-button topic of how much is too much when it comes to using AI in the classroom. I was going through college when this was in its infantile. It was just starting to come out. It wasn't very useful when it first came out. Fast forward a few years, kind of a useful tool. The University of Chicago, however, they are taking it a different direction when it comes to the use in some of their classes. And I'm about this. Laptops, tablets, smartphones, completely banned from first year courses, such as being a lawyer. You need to have intuition, your own thought process. You can't just casually ask ChatGPT, hey, is this person guilty? No, it doesn't work that way. But that's what I'm kind of curious about the longer we go into the afternoon here. How much is too much for AI being in the classroom?
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Thomas Rhett and Jordan Davis. It ain't a bad life on Country 97 FM. I'm Colton Hoppy. We're talking about first day back to school jitters. And of course, how much is AI going to be in the classrooms here this year? Because this is all out of the Ivy League colleges and university in the States, University of Chicago. They're limiting all of it in the classrooms for every law course possible. I'm a big fan of that. You need to form your own opinion. You need to learn it. You don't need to have it break it down for you. That being said, I got another point after Andrew Hyatt. You ain't

0: It's Andrew Hyatt to Neverland on Country 97 FM. I'm Colton Hoppy, 12:54, Tuesday afternoon. Back to school kicked off today. And before you know it, kids are going to be diving into using AI for everything. I'm not 100% against it. I'm not 100% for it. I am right smack dab in the middle of, is it too much? Is it not enough? Because University of Chicago, they are basically saying, if you're taking a law class, guess what? You're cracking textbooks and taking notes the old-fashioned way. I'm a big fan of that because you're actually learning. You're absorbing it rather than just having it spat back out to you. Plus, you will not forget to cite anything if you are going through college yourself. If you write it down, you learned it versus, oh, I read it somewhere so I can just use that. Nah, you just described textbook plagiarizing.
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1: Hey, good afternoon. Just after 1 o'clock, I'm Colton Hoppe and the Prince George Sports Hall of Fame. They got some new inductees. Brendan Paulu has that for you over on mypgnow.com. 24 degrees, the daytime high this afternoon. A whole lot of sunshine coming with it. So get out there and enjoy it once you're off the clock this afternoon. We're at 19 around Prince George right now. Some sun and cloud kicking around. And we do have an accident on 20th and Queensway. Give crews room to work as they're starting to clean that one up. And if you can, just avoid the area at all costs.
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It's Wild Hearts, Country 97 FM. I'm Colton Hoppy, 12 after 1, Tuesday afternoon. Beautiful out there, 24 the daytime high. We're at 20 right now. Back to school, it's in full swing all across the city. Mind you, the kids only did the half day today, the full day. It's indeed tomorrow. I want to highlight a few of the fun things of back to school. Right up to Sully Burrows.

0: This is Sully Burrows. It's Put It On Me on Country 97 FM. I'm Colton Hoppy. It's Tuesday afternoon. The kids, they just finished up their first day of back to school all across Prince George. It feels good being back to 100% normal. School zones, they're in play. You're back into the routine, or well, trying to get back into the routine of drop the kids off, go to work, pick the kids up, and then pull your hair out trying to help them do math homework. I don't know why they changed math. Math is math. I'm standing on that hill. But there are a few things that are always fun about back to school, be it from the parents' side of you or the kids' side of you themselves. And the number one thing that I remember, and you're probably exactly like me in this sense, you got to show off your first day of school outfit. You would go walking through the mall for hours trying to find the perfect pair of jeans, the perfect hoodie, definitely a new pair of shoes. I miss the fact that as adults, it is discouraged for us to have light up shoes. Because when you had those things, I guarantee you, you ran faster.
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0: Right now it's 1:18. It's Tuesday afternoon. Accident on 20th and Queensway. That's still tying up that part of the road. Give crews room to work. 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
1: This is John Party. It's Boots Off, Country 97 FM. I'm Colton Hoppy, 127. It's your Tuesday afternoon. Prince George Hospice Dream Home Lottery. That is still up and running. You got until the 30th of October to get your 50-50 tickets. 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You're going to be putting in your pocket at the end of October. You want to jump in on this? HospiceDreamHome.ca. That's where you're finding the link to grab your tickets, where you can still get the best bundle, 7 for $100. Potentially win a 50-50. Help Hospice do all the amazing work they do here in Prince George. It's a win-win across the board. It's the Rec Laws, Country 97 FM.

0: There's the Reklaws, Country 97 FM. I'm Colton Hoppy. It's 1:31. It's Tuesday afternoon. Apparently, all of our currency is getting a rework because last week we were talking about the 20, showing Vimy Ridge as the backing of the note. King Charles, he's going to be on the front of it. I love the fact that they are stamping Vimy Ridge on our currency. Critical piece of Canadian history right there. The horizontal bill, that's going to take some getting used to, however, because all of our notes, they go lengthwise. The $5 bill, however, though, I am 100% here behind that because the $5 bill, it's getting a rework. Terry Fox, he is going to be on the new $5 bill. Big fan of that as well. One of the best Canadians of all time here in my mind. Not to mention, it's going to be another up and down bill. It's going to be going vertical. That is going to take some time to get used to. But the fact that we're still keeping all these Canadian icons and heritage moments on our currency, I'm the biggest fan of that.
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He got the Order of Canada late earlier on this year alongside Agor Bamford. It's him and Terry Clark. It's I Ain't Drunk, Country 97 FM. I'm Colton Hoppy. We're just about rounding it down with me for the midday. Tim Gavin, he is back from vacation. We're going to be checking in with him here after High Valley, Country 97 FM.

0: Hi, Valley's Fools on Country 97 FM. I'm Colton Hoppy. That's it. That's all I got for you. Tuesday of the long weekend. Postponed. We are so close to being done today. A couple of more hours left to go. Tim Gavin, he's going to be filling the chair just after 2 o'clock. Back from Edmonton after a week away. Be talking long weekend, vacation, back to school, everything in between. Not to mention more chances for you to win some family four packs to get out to Nitro Motorsports Park this weekend for the Big Bucks Series. I'm back with you tomorrow, 10 a.m. as always. Enjoy the rest of your Tuesday. Enjoy that sunshine. We're catching up on the other side.
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1: Good afternoon. I'm Tim Gavin, back from vacation. Do you like bees enough to consider having your own backyard hive? Well, pretty soon you might be able to do that. Darren Bain has all the details over on myprincegeorgenow.com. Looking outside, we've got some absolutely perfect weather. A nice gentle breeze, lots of sunshine, and currently 20 degrees around Prince George.
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Billy Currington on Country 97 FM, going all the way back to 2016 for this throwback. It Don't Hurt Like It Used To, released in February of 2016, and ended up becoming Billy Currington's 10th number one single on the country charts. And that is your throwback track, brought to you by our friends over at the Black Clover Pub. Hope you're having a great Tuesday so far, and also first day of school for a lot of SD57 students. Got to say, you know, getting back into that routine, probably a bit of an adjustment, right? We'll talk more about that in a bit. First, we got Mackenzie Porter, Country 97 FM.

0: Megan Patrick on Country 97 FM. Hey, good afternoon and happy Tuesday. I'm Tim Gavin, back from my vacation back in my hometown. Was doing that for the last week and a little bit. But now, I'm back. And already it feels like a lot of this stuff has changed. Days getting even shorter. Leaves starting to change color even more. Plus, today, first day of school for ST57 students. But, all you parents out there, I want to know, how's the routine adjustment going? I mean, you were probably starting this even a couple of weeks leading up to the start of the school year, trying to get your kids to go to bed at a reasonable hour, start to get that routine. Probably still a bit of a challenge right now, right? Probably a good thing that this week is kind of a short week, bit of a write-off. You know, the first few days of school are, but that's okay because now can really get that routine set in stone.
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0: Right now it's 217, 20 degrees, nice and sunny, and just a very gorgeous September afternoon. Make sure you get out and enjoy the warmer weather today because, well, it's actually supposed to cool down a little bit more as we get through the rest of this week. But hey, it's just that time of year, you know? 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

Zach Top on Country 97 FM. How's it going? I'm Tim Gavin. Now that we are into a new month, we are also getting closer to the end of the season for Nitro Motorsports Park, but you still have a chance at winning your way in. In fact, this week you could win a 4-pack of tickets over to Nitro Motorsports. All you got to do is text the keyword Nitro to 250-562-9797. We're going to be picking winners all week long for that. Riley Green, Change My Mind on Country 97 FM.

0: James Barker Band on Country 97 FM. It's 2:31, 21 degrees. You know, if you ask me, the weather that we got right now and that we're getting this week, this is exactly why I think that September is the best part of the year. Now, obviously, it is kind of a disappointment, not getting as much time off. You know, kids are going back to school, really focusing in on work as we get into the last quarter here. However, got to look on the bright side, too. We still have some pretty decent weather over the next few weeks. Still got a good amount of sunshine. But as we get into the evening, finally starts to cool down. Now, remember all those nights over the last couple of months here where you stayed up really late because it's just been too hot in your bedroom? Well, all that slowly going away. And can even bring out the comfier blankets. They're thicker, but now it's colder, so you can actually enjoy it.
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Hey, happy Tuesday. I'm Tim Gavin, back from vacation and really excited to be hanging out with you again. It looks like City Council is going to be discussing bees this week, and specifically whether you're allowed to have your own little bee farm in your backyard. I have some ideas about this. We'll talk more about that coming up in just a few minutes. First, we got some Chris Stapleton for you. Parachute, Country 97 FM.

0: Nate Holler on Country 97 FM. Hey, good afternoon. I'm Tim Gavin, back from vacation. Recently learned that PG City Council, they are considering an notice of motion allowing beehives within city limits. You can get more details over on myprincegeorgenow.com. But already, this has given me a lot of ideas. Now, just between you and me, I already have a beehive in my backyard. Now, it's not something I have started. The bees were already there. I just noticed this a few weeks back. But now it's got me thinking, if we're allowed like actually having like beehives where we can get our own honey, you know, getting a beekeeper suit turns out not too expensive. You can get one for less than $100 if you look. But now it's got me thinking, if I get a nice steady stream of honey, have a good amount of pollinators, because, I mean, I'm starting to garden this year too. I think having both the garden, some pollinators, source of honey, kind of makes you want to start planning some things for next year if this goes through, right?
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1: I'm Darren Bain. Prime Minister Mark Carney says adversity only makes Canadians stronger, adding it always has. His latest Forward Guidance video address comes on the day 50% Canadian retaliatory tariffs on the U.S. came into effect. Along with building homes and infrastructure here in Canada, Carney says their economic plan is bearing fruit abroad with expanded partnerships, agreements, and investments from around the world.
2: With a resilient economy and the strongest fiscal position in the G7, we have everything we need to pivot and prosper. That pivot will come at a cost. There's always a cost to action, but it doesn't come close to the cost of standing still.
1: Carney says the matching tariffs are not about escalating the trade war started by the U.S. He says they're needed to protect workers, companies, and communities. Students at Ecole College Heights Elementary returned to class today with a little help from the Prince George RCMP. Officers and ICBC were out in full force trying to catch those speeding in a school zone. Corporal Jennifer Cooper with the North District RCMP says the back-to-school routine can throw people for a loop.
3: But for those who don't have kids within the school system, this one kind of takes them off guard. They never know when it's going to be because it changes with where the Labor Day weekend falls, so it's not the same every year, kind of like Christmas is. So this one catches those people who don't have kids often very unawares.
1: Fines for speeding in a school zone in British Columbia can start at $196 and go up to $483 depending on how much you exceed the 30-kilometer-an-hour limit. School zones are in effect from 8 a.m. to 5 p.m. Monday to Friday during the academic year. The excitement of a new school year was also in the air at the College of New Caledonia's orientation at the Prince George campus today. Interim Associate Vice President of Students Stephanie Deal says it's important to set the tone for a good school year on day one.
4: Even as a leadership team, we know that we model by example. We are out here, it's students first. There is a lot of business that happens as a part of running the college, and today is the perfect reminder that all of that work that happens behind the scenes is for helping students create their future and change their life.
1: Deal added she loves the energy new students bring to the college every year. And the list of five inductees set to be recognized by the Prince George Sports Hall of Fame has been unveiled. Its board of directors announced the following individuals for its 15th annual induction banquet and ceremony set for October 24th at the Prince George Conference and Civic Center. The inductees were Mary Potskin, Thomas Yukomanho, Chris Yip, Gerald Peckham, and Keith Sullivan. On the same evening, the Sports Hall of Fame will be recognizing a number of deserving youth athletes in the Rising Star category. The names of these individuals will be announced later this month. Get daily and weekly news alerts directly to your inbox by signing up at mypgnow.com.
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6: Hey, good afternoon. I'm Tim Gavin. It is beautiful this afternoon, but it's going to feel a little bit more like September as we get through the rest of the day and into tomorrow. We are going to be cooling down to 11 later on. Going to start seeing some clouds as we get further on into the afternoon. Once we get into Wednesday, expect more clouds and a little bit of rain coming in with a high of only about 17 degrees for tomorrow. Right now, 21 around Prince George.
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0: 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Hey, good afternoon. I'm Tim Gavin, back from vacation. Hope you had a great long weekend. And hopefully that first day of school on the books was also a really good first day. And, you know, the start of the school year, I think, is really the best part of the school year. And I got a few reasons why coming up in just a few minutes.
1: The thing Tim brings to the table could only be described as yee-haw.
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0: Aaron Goodvin on Country 97 FM. Hey, good afternoon and happy Tuesday and happy first day of school for SD57 students. I'm Tim Gavin. Hope you're having a great start to your week. And with the start of the school year too, it really just does feel like the best part of the school year. And I got three reasons why.
1: It's your top three with Tim Gavin.
0: It's pretty obvious that the best parts of the school year are the end of the school year and the start of the school year. But there are three big reasons why I think the start of the school year is the best. Number one, it's still warm. So you still have a few extra weeks to track down wherever your kids' jackets are. And believe me, in a few weeks you will need them. So maybe start looking now. Number two, it's a short week. I mean, it is kind of a write-off too, not learning too much, but this is that perfect chance to get in that routine and you get a little bit of a reprieve from the whole last minute, I forgot about this homework, which at least one of your kids will probably come up with later on in the school year. You know how I know? Because I was one of them. And the third reason why the start of the school year is the best is because when you ask your kid, how was your day? For at least two or three days this week, you're actually going to get a real answer instead of, it was fine.
1: Heads up, parents. You've got about 2 weeks before your kid needs poster boards for an assignment due the next day. Welcome back to another school year. Country 97 FM.
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0: Jess Moskaluk on Country 97FM. I'm Tim Gavin. All right. Day one, back to school, SD57. That is on the books now. What do you think? Good first day? Still some things you want to do a little bit differently? Well, hey, at least it's a short week. Pretty easy to get through. But want to just acknowledge all the teachers that are getting started for the school year, too. Another year of, you know, doing their thing. And probably going to be some struggles along the way, too. But we'll talk more about that coming up in a little bit.
1: Making your school run a lot more fun. 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

0: It's the latest from Tim Hicks. It's The Pilot on Country 97 FM. Hey, how's it going? I'm Tim Gavin. First day of school for SD57 on the books. Hope it was a great day for the students, but also a good day for the teachers. Because, I mean, let's face it, start of the school year, probably the best, just because, you know, having that good energy to start the school year off. But not every day can feel like the first day of school. Sometimes there are some times where there's a little bit of a struggle there to get through the day. A little bit of a struggle to keep your sanity. If you don't believe me, then you definitely need to become friends with a teacher because, oh, you thought your bad day at work stories were entertaining. Nothing beats a bad day at work for a teacher.
1: I had a kid eat his own boogers and stare at me. Do you know what that feels like? He's like looking into my soul as he's eating his own boogers. With the confidence of Liam Neeson in the movie Taken, just...
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0: Morgan Griffiths with Bourbon on Country 97 FM. It's 343, 22 degrees and sunny. Talk about a great way to start off this short work week here. And good day for the first day of school, too. By the way, just want to let you know that you have a chance at winning your way into Nitro Motorsports Park. We're going to be giving away a four-pack of tickets a little bit later on this afternoon. If you want to win that, all you got to do is text the keyword NITRO to 250-562-9797.
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0: Jade Eagleson on Country 97 FM. Hey, good afternoon. I'm Tim Gavin, back from vacation. And, well, you probably had a little bit of time off, too, over the last few days. Labor Day weekend. And, well, let's face it, it was a great one. Great weather the whole way through. Plus, just so much going on. Did you manage to head out to Bagheera Speedway for Hit to Pass? Managed to make my way over there on Sunday. And, got to say, absolutely great time. The weather was perfect. Really good turnout. Really glad that I made it in time for the first race, too. Big shout out to Stan. Works over at Andre's, and I've been wanting to see him race for a long time and managed to take the first win of the day on Sunday. So congratulations to him. Congratulations to everyone else who participated and also won their races for Hit to Pass over Bagheera Speedway over the weekend. All in all, just a really good time.
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1: I'm Darren Bain. Prime Minister Mark Carney says pivoting to prosper will come at a cost, but it doesn't come close to the cost of standing still. He's once again addressing Canadians through his Forward Guidance video series. It comes on the day 50% Canadian retaliatory tariffs on the U.S. came into effect.
2: I don't believe in escalating the conflict. That's not constructive. But our tariffs are necessary to protect our workers, protect our companies, and our communities. We can't let American goods into Canada tariff-free while they charge our companies to export them.
1: Carney believes a trade deal with the U.S. is possible, but adds the Americans were asking far too much and offering far too little last month, so they walked away from a bad deal. The Prince George RCMP were out in full force watching for speeders in school zones as students from across School District 57 returned to class Tuesday. Officers were at Ecole College Heights Elementary this morning, and ICBC spokesperson Tracy Hoffman advises parents to not stop in undesignated areas.
3: It may be safe for your kid to get out, but it may be putting other children in danger inadvertently by blocking sight lines and perhaps blocking crosswalks.
1: Fines for speeding in a school zone in British Columbia start at $196 and go up to $483 depending on how much you exceed the 30-kilometer-an-hour speed limit. School zones are in effect from 8 a.m. to 5 p.m. Monday to Friday during the academic year. The excitement of a new school year was also in the air at the College of New Caledonia's orientation at the Prince George campus today. Interim Associate Vice President of Students Stephanie Deal says it's important to set the tone for a good school year on day one.
4: Even as a leadership team, we know that we model by example. We are out here, it's students first. There is a lot of business that happens as a part of running the college, and today is the perfect reminder that all of that work that happens behind the scenes is for helping students create their future and change their life.
1: Deal added she loves the energy new students bring to the college every year. And the list of five inductees set to be recognized by the Prince George Sports Hall of Fame has been unveiled. Its board of directors announced the following individuals for its 15th annual induction banquet and ceremony set for October 24th at the Prince George Conference and Civic Center. The inductees are Mary Potskin, Thomas Yuko Manho, Chris Yip, Gerald Peckham, and Keith Sullivan. On the same evening, the Sports Hall of Fame will be recognizing a number of deserving youth athletes in the Rising Star category. The names of these individuals will be announced on September 15th. Get daily and weekly news alerts directly to your inbox by signing up at mypgnow.com.
5: Thanks for the update, Darren, and good afternoon. I'm Tim Gavin. A little bit of a breeze this afternoon, but otherwise, it's looking like a pretty awesome Tuesday in September. And we are going to start feeling a little bit more of that September weather start to come in as we get through the rest of the week. We're going to be cooling down to 11 overnight once we get into Wednesday. Expect a high of only about 17 degrees. We're going to see some clouds and definitely a little bit of rain coming in for Wednesday as well. Right now, sunny and 22 around Prince George.
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1: Josh Ross on Country 97 FM. I'm Tim Gavin. Just so you know, all this week you have a chance at winning your way into Nitro Motorsports Park, and you have a chance at winning a 4-pack of tickets at that. So if you want to win that, all you got to do is text the keyword Nitro to 250-562-9797. We'll be picking a winner in just a few minutes. First, we got Miranda Lambert, Kerosene, Country 97 FM.

0: Latest from Josh Stumpf. It's called Johnny Walker. Back to me on Country 97 FM. 417, 22 degrees. I'm Tim Gavin. I'm on the phone with Judy. Hey, Judy. You having a good day so far?
1: Well, I am, yes.
0: Well, that's good. I want to make it even better. I saw that you texted in the keyword to win some Nitro Motorsports Park tickets, and I just want to let you know that you've won a family four-pack.
1: Oh, nice. Okay. Thank you so much.
0: You are very welcome. Have you been there before?
1: No, I haven't.
0: Okay.
1: I go to the other races, but I've never been to that one.
0: Well, I think you are definitely going to have a great time, Judy. But you definitely got to use these tickets soon because, well, the end of racing season is going to be sneaking up on you here. But there's a lot going on this weekend. Friday Night Drag is going to be happening this Friday and next Friday on September 18th as well. Also, September 12th and 13th is the Danny G Memorial Race. So there is just a lot of reasons to go over to Nitro Motorsports Park this weekend and, you know, even towards next weekend as well. By the way, if you want to win your way in, all you got to do is text the keyword NITRO to 250-562-9797. We're going to be picking winners all week.
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Hey, how's it going? I'm Tim Gavin. All right, so first day of school for SD57 on the books already, and I hope that it was a great first day back for the students, but also for the parents. I hope that getting back into the school year routine is going pretty smoothly, too. I mean, hey, at least you got a few days to really iron out everything. Brock Phillips, Country 97 FM.

0: Sam Hunt, Country 97 FM. Hey, what's going on? I'm Tim Gavin. Hope you're having a great Tuesday. By the way, have you gotten your ticket for the Hospice 50-50? I mean, so far that jackpot, it's looking pretty big. I mean, if the jackpot was done today, if the winner was drawn today, then a winner would be taking home just under $90,000. But it's a good thing that this jackpot has a chance of growing a little bit more. The draw is going to be happening October 30th, and there's still room for this to grow. I mean, already under $90,000, it's I'd say that's a pretty life-changing amount of money, right? I mean, that's enough to pay down some debt, maybe put in a down payment on a house, and definitely take an awesome vacation while you're at it, too, or even pay off your vehicle. Lots you can do with that. And if you want to support Hospice, get a chance at that epic prize, all you got to do, head over to hospicedreamhome.ca.
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0: Lindsay L. on Country 97 FM. It's 4:48, 22 degrees. I hope you're having a great Tuesday so far, and also good first day back to school. Probably the biggest challenge is trying to get back into that routine, right? Have you had to make some big changes to your routine, kind of adjusting back to getting the kids out the door, onto the school bus, or are they starting to get to that age where they can kind of figure things out themselves? I mean, either way, a little bit of an adjustment this week, but it kind of makes the fact that it is a short week all the more sweeter. Don't have to worry about too much about homework yet. Get to just kind of ease into it. So even if you're not there yet today, don't worry. By the end of this week, you've totally got this.
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1: I'm Darren Bain. Prime Minister Mark Carney says adversity only makes Canadians stronger, adding it always has. His latest forward guidance video address comes on the day 50% Canadian retaliatory tariffs on the U.S. came into effect. Along with building homes and infrastructure here in Canada, Carney says their economic plan is bearing fruit abroad with expanded partnerships, agreements, and investments from around the world.
2: With a resilient economy and the strongest fiscal position in the G7, we have everything we need to pivot and prosper. That pivot will come at a cost. There's always a cost to action, but it doesn't come close to the cost of standing still.
1: Carney says the matching tariffs are not about escalating the trade war started by the U.S. He says they're needed to protect workers, companies, and communities. Students at Ecole College Heights Elementary returned to class Tuesday with a little help from the Prince George RCMP. Officers and ICBC were out in full force trying to catch those speeding in a school zone. Corporal Jennifer Cooper with the North District RCMP says the back-to-school routine can throw people for a loop.
3: But for those who don't have kids within the school system, this one kind of takes them off guard. They never know when it's going to be because it changes with where the Labor Day weekend falls, so it's not the same every year, kind of like Christmas is. So this one catches those people who don't have kids often very unawares.
1: Fines for speeding in a school zone in British Columbia start at $196 and go up to $483 depending on how much you exceed the 30-kilometer-an-hour limit. School zones are in effect from 8 a.m. to 5 p.m. Monday to Friday during the academic year. A new school year is officially underway at the College of New Caledonia as well as orientation welcomed new students to the Prince George campus Tuesday. Interim Associate Vice President of Students Stephanie Deal says she loves the energy new students bring to the college each year.
4: For some folks, this has been something they've thought about for a really long time or dreams that they've thought about for years. And that energy of actually making a step toward the future that they want to build. And it is a responsibility that we do not take lightly here to be a part of that journey and a part of someone's life.
1: Deal says it's important to set the tone for a good school year on day one every year. And the city of Prince George is inviting the community to a movie in the park to wrap up the summer. On Friday evening at 7:30, the city will be showing Toy Story 5 at the Heather Park Fields. Residents are encouraged to bring a lawn chair or a blanket to enjoy the film, which will be projected onto an inflatable movie screen. The movie follows a free community barbecue being put on in partnership with the Heart Community Association and Save On Foods. 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
5: Thanks for the update, Darren. Good afternoon. I'm Tim Gavin. It is still sunny, a little bit breezy this afternoon, but you know, overall, pretty solid weather. However, as we get through the rest of this week, it's going to start feeling a little bit more like September, especially once we get into tomorrow. We're going to start seeing some more clouds as we get into the early evening, a low of around 11 overnight. Once we get into Wednesday, more clouds, a little bit of rain, and a high of 17 degrees tomorrow. So still pretty warm, but it is starting to cool down. Right now, 22 around Prince George.
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5: Today on the 5 o'clock Country Report, we're going to talk about a loss that Blake Shelton experienced over the Labor Day weekend. Going to talk about who moved to Florida to feel a little bit more normal. And we're going to talk a little bit more about the CMA, specifically the fact that Lainey Wilson is hosting again this year.